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0: 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Just not at the same time.
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0: 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Happy Independence Day from San Antonio's 99.5 KISS.

AI5 Kiss Rock San Antonio. You're cruising with me, Melanie Cruz. You know what you should do? You should go get yourself a little tattoo. You deserve it. Hell yeah. I love that for you. And for the tattoo artist, really, because they're making money.

an alert every time we play a song you want to hear. It's easy to do with the Kiss Rocks app. Pick the bands you want to hear more with a voting option on the Kiss Rocks app.